System of a Down in question. Huh, I have a question too. Where can you find Dave and Chuck the Freak in the Morning and 5 hours of metal on a Saturday night? Well, right here, my friend. This is Scary Terry's Saturday Nightmare. It's on 103.7 The Crow. And this is a very special edition of The Nightmare because tonight we are celebrating the International Day of Slayer. We're going to sprinkle in some extra Slayer songs tonight. Normally, we let bands kind of like take turns and stuff, but yeah, Slayer gets a few extras on this 6-6 of 26. So let's get to it with Live Undead. It's on Scary Terry's Saturday Nightmare, 103.7 The Crow.

Scary Terry's Saturday Nightmare, playing everything that rocks hard. 103.7 The Crow.

Mushroom Head, Solitaire Unraveling. It's on Scary Terry's Saturday Nightmare. It's on 103.7 The Crow. What's up? I'm Scary Terry. Mushroom Head has like three different versions of the band touring around. Okay, there's only one Mushroom Head, but you've also got A Killer's Confession, which is Waylon Rivas, who used to be in Mushroom Head. And then you've got the X Faces, which is three other guys who used to sing for Mushroom Head. So basically, if you're a Mushroom Head fan, I mean, you're going to see some iteration of the band at some points. And if any of them are coming to the Sioux Empire, you'll find out about it in our concert calendar at crowkrro.com. Now, with that said, there is only one of this band. They are Metallica. It's Master of Puppets. 103.7 The Crow. It is Scary Terry's Saturday Nightmare.

Mudvayne, Sticks and Stones. It's on Scary Terry's Saturday Nightmare. It's on 103.7 The Crow. What's up? I'm Scary Terry, and The Crow is bringing back one of our favorite traditions, one that you can be a part of, one that gives you some free stuff. And free stuff is always nice now, isn't it? We'll get to that after Dope. It's Scary Terry's Saturday Nightmare, 103.7 The Crow.

0: 103.7 The Crow. It is Scary Terry's Saturday Nightmare with Testament and their Stephen King Children of the Corn inspired Disciples of the Watch. What's up? I'm Scary Terry. And we are bringing back one of my favorite traditions that we have on The Crow. On Friday, June 19th, we're bringing back the annual All-American Blood Drive. So every time we do one of these things, we tend to hang out at Slim Chickens for the All-American Blood Drive. And fam, donating blood, it's one of the most crucial things that you can do, man. Every time you do that, you are saving lives. You'll put your arm out there, take about 30 minutes to get your blood donated. 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And if you're O positive, I'm O positive. 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And if you've never been to Slim Chickens, what are you waiting for, man? They are delicious. You'll also get a $15 gift card. 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So make your appointment right now. You can find a link to get that done at Crow, K-R-R-O. If you spell it like the bird, you are doing it so wrong. .com.
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7: From the Kelloland Live Doppler Storm Center.
8: Partly cloudy to start the second half of the weekend and increasing cloudiness with a few thunderstorms later in the day. We'll have a high of 88 and a southeast wind at 15 to 25 miles per hour. Partly cloudy with a few thunderstorms on Monday, a high of 90 with a southeast wind at 10 to 15 miles per hour. Then significant thunderstorms Tuesday and Wednesday, both days featuring highs in the low to mid 90s. From the Storm Center at Kelloland TV, I'm meteorologist Adam Rook.
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1037 The Crow. It is Scary Terry's Saturday Nightmare International Day of Slayer Edition. That is Seasons in the Abyss. Avatar before that, Bloody Angel, getting us into hour number two of the show. Coming up in hour number two, we will have more Slayer, plus an interview with someone who has banged on the drums for Slayer during their most classic era. But before we get to that, let's fire up Black Label Society. It's Counterfeit God. Scary Terry's Saturday Nightmare, 1037 The Crow.

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It's Scary Terry's Saturday Nightmare on 103.7 The Crow. Everything that

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Go to hell for heaven's sake. It's on Scary Terry's Saturday Nightmare on 103.7 The Crow. It is also on your smartphone with the Crow app, available for Android and Apple devices. And remember, unlike pretty much every other smartphone app out there, we don't take your information and sell it to some other jerks. We don't even keep it for ourselves. And we're big jerks. But we're not as big of jerks as the companies that like take your info and sell it to other jerks. Those are A-tier. Those are S-tier jerks. We're like, you know, like Z-tier jerks. Anyway, download our app. It's good for you. It's Judas Priest now. Painkiller. Scary Terry's Saturday Nightmare. 103.7 The Crow.

Remember when they kicked off the 2024 Summer Games with that? That was so epic in Paris, man. Gojira, Mea Culpa, Aka Ira. It's on Scary Terry's Saturday Nightmare. It's on 103.7 The Crow. Coming up, we fire up Slayer on this International Day of Slayer. And we talk to the man who pounded the drums for the band during their most classic era. But first, it's Ministry, New World Order. Scary Terry's Saturday Nightmare, 103.7 The Crow.

I sit. 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I'm away forever.

0: Slayer War Ensemble on this International Day of Slayer. It's on Scary Terry's Saturday Nightmare. I'm Scary Terry, and we have a guest on tonight's show. He is the former drummer for Slayer. He played on all of their classic albums. We're talking to Dave Lombardo, man. Just top-tier drummer. A guy who, I mean, he's pretty influential, and I had to pick Dave's brain about the influence that he's had.
1: I had Dave Mustaine on the show a while back, and don't worry, it won't get too weird, but I asked him a similar question, and I got to ask you the same thing. How does it feel to know that you have inspired nothing short of an army of drummers? I mean, seriously, man, every drummer I've ever worked with when I used to be in bands that were desperate enough to have me, I mean, every single drummer name checked Dave Lombardo. I mean, how does that feel?
2: It feels unreal in a lot of ways, you know, because I don't consider myself, you know, that kind of a musician, but you know, because I always feel like I want to, you know, better myself as an artist and as a player. I don't feel like I've reached that. I feel like I can never reach that, because the musicians that I look up to, you know, have done so much more. So, you know, I'm honored, you know, and very flattered, you know. But man, I'm a work in progress, you know. I'm always trying new things and recreating myself as much as I can. So I don't know. I'm grateful. I'm grateful for what I've done and how people, you know, perceive my drumming.
0: He's a humble guy, but he hits hard. We will hear more from Dave Lombardo on the drums and on the mic as the nightmare continues on 103.7 The Crow.
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3: From the Kelloland Live Doppler Storm Center.
7: We'll call it partly cloudy as we go through the evening and into the night with a low of 66. South winds will be at 10 to 15 miles per hour. Increasing cloudiness on Sunday. Some late day thunderstorms are possible with a high of 88. Southeast winds will be breezy at 15 to 25 miles per hour. A few more thunderstorms are possible on Monday. Otherwise, we're partly cloudy and hot with a high right around 90 degrees. From the Storm Center at Kelloland TV, I'm meteorologist Adam Rudd.
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1037 The Crow. It's Scary Terry's Saturday Nightmare with In Flames Where the Dead Ships Swell. Anthrax before that in Madhouse, getting us into hour number three of the show. Coming up in hour number three, more Slayer. In fact, why wait? Let's play them now. South of Heaven, it's Scary Terry's Saturday Nightmare, International Day of Slayer edition on 1037 The Crow.

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1: 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It is Scary Terry's Saturday Nightmare with Korn and Twisted Transistor. I'm Scary Terry. He is part of one of the most twisted film franchises of all time, and you have an opportunity to meet him. Who is he? Where is he going to be? I'll tell you after Metallica, Seek and Destroy. It's Scary Terry's Saturday Nightmare. 103.7 The Crow.

103.7 The Crow. It is Scary Terry's Saturday Nightmare with Spirit Box and The Void. I'm Scary Terry, and I don't know about you, man. I love a good horror movie, and I love one that kind of deconstructed horror and kind of made us rethink how we approach it, man. When Wes Craven put together Scream, think about what a game changer that was. David Arquette is coming to the Washington Pavilion on October 15th. It's called Behind the Scream, a live conversation with David Arquette. If you want to be part of this, man, if you want to talk Scream and do the follow-up Q&A with David Arquette, we've got your tickets. Text Scream to the Crow's VIP phone line. You do that, and you can get hooked up with those tickets. That Crow VIP phone line, 605-334-1037. Coming up, we will have more of our International Day of Slayer celebration, and we're going to talk to a big Slayer fan. I think you know him well, but first, Overkill Elimination. It's on the Crow.

0: 103.7 The Crow. It's Scary Terry's Saturday Nightmare with Pantera and Domination. I'm Scary Terry. Today is the International Day of Slayer. And a few years back, this guy got to be part of one of Slayer's final shows, part of their final round of shows. And I talked with Philip H. Anselmo of Pantera about what that felt like.
1: Slayer, man, such a huge band in my life, and I know there's millions of people that could say the same thing, but it means the world to me, and I love those dudes, and it's amazing. It's just flat out overwhelming, because I've said this so many freaking times, but really, man, I consider myself just a fan of heavy music and stuff, man. So to be part of anything to do with a Slayer tour is just mind-boggling, man. I don't know what else to say, man. I'm blown away.
0: I know what else to say. Slayer! And we will have more of them as the nightmare continues on 103.7 The Crow.
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9: Partly cloudy to start the day on Sunday, then increasing cloudiness with a chance for some late-day thunderstorms. We'll have a high of 88 and a southeast wind at 15 to 25 miles per hour. Partly cloudy with a few thunderstorms on Monday, 90 your high, southeast winds at 10 to 15 miles per hour. Then a chance for thunderstorms Tuesday and Wednesday, both days featuring highs in the low to mid-90s. From the Storm Center at Kelvin TV, I'm meteorologist Adam Rowe.
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1037 The Crow. It is Scary Terry Saturday Nightmare International Day of Slayer Edition. That song is what started this show. Back in 2010, I started doing this show called Scary Terry Saturday Nightmare. And since then, I've brought it to a few different stations, including this one, 1037 The Crow. But the very first song I played on the very first Scary Terry Saturday Nightmare was that one, Slayer, Angel of Death. Absolutely titanic band. We will talk to someone who played drums for that band for a very long time. The guy who did that sick double bass breakdown in Angel of Death. Yeah, we'll chat more with Dave Lombardo in this hour of the nightmare. But first, it's Soil, Halo, Scary Terry, Saturday Nightmare, 103.7 The Crow.

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Deftones, seven words. It's on Scary Terry's Saturday Nightmare on 103.7 The Crow. Your home for Dave and Chuck, the Freak in the Morning, and free tacos right afterwards with your buddy, the Rev. He gives away $50 worth of free Taco Johns every single week. It's easy to win, too, man. Just ask Quincy Bergholtz of Brandon. He works at Midco. Quincy ended up winning $50 worth of Taco Johns. It's your turn. Listen next week, right after Dave and Chuck the Freak, for your buddy the Rev on the Crow. It's Black Label Society now with an uncredited Ozzy Osbourne, but I don't know what his record label is thinking about not letting Black Label Society say that, hey, Ozzy's on this song. It's not like we can't hear him. Anyway, Stillborn, it's on the Crow.

1037 The Crow, it is Scary Terry's Saturday Nightmare with Beartooth and Devastation. Beartooth's Caleb Shomo has been in the news quite a bit lately. He revealed some news, and some people have some feelings about that, and my feelings are simply this. There is room for everyone in this mosh pit. Full stop. Okay? Okay. Coming up, a conversation with Dave Lombardo, former drummer for Slayer, but first, Power Man 5000, it's Bombshell. Scary Terry's Saturday Nightmare, 103.7 The Crow.

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0: Slayer, Dead Skin Mask. It's on Scary Terry's Saturday Nightmare, 103.7 The Crow. It is the International Day of Slayer edition. And we've got Dave Lombardo of Slayer on the line. And again, one of the greatest drummers in metal history. So when you get a chance to sit down with a guy like that, I mean, if you're a drummer, I know you're dying to know this. Dave Lombardo, what is like your rehearsal? What's your practice routine, man?
1: Yeah, they're going to hate me after I answer it, too.
2: Oh.
1: I don't have a routine where I sit and rehearse by myself. I like playing with the band. I find it, you know, and this isn't advice I give to up and coming drummers. I'm rare. I'm different. You know, you said I'm from another planet. You know, I don't know what it is, but I find practicing by myself very boring. I rather collaborate with musicians than sit in the room and work on a drum pattern that some scholar wrote, you know, in some, you know, dingy classroom or some little rehearsal room that makes absolutely no sense to what I need to apply in today's music, you know? So I just approach things a little different.
0: So with that said, if you're not Dave Lombardo, you should practice, kid. You should practice. All right, coming up, we will have more Slayer as the nightmare continues. International Day of Slayer edition on 103.7 The Crow.
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4: We get emails every other day from people like, is this a rub and tug?
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4: This one, I think, is hilarious. It's because of the sign, it has this listener convinced this is a rub and tug. 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
4: The ASS. 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
6: No.
4: Probably glute, right? 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
12: Partly cloudy skies will carry us into the night. A little bit of a breeze out of the south at 10 to 15 miles per hour with a low of 66. Increasing cloudiness on Sunday. Some late-day thunderstorms are not out of the question with a high of 88. And a breezy southeast wind around 20 miles per hour. We may see a few more thunderstorms on Monday. Otherwise, we're partly cloudy and hot with a high right around 90. From the Storm Center at Kelloland TV, I'm meteorologist Adam Rowe.
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1037 The Crow. It is Scary Terry's Saturday Nightmare International Day of Slayer edition. That is hell awaits. What's up? I'm Scary Terry. Welcome to the fifth and final hour tonight of Scary Terry's Saturday Nightmare. We will cram in a little more Slayer before we wrap it up. But first, how about something live, man? I love the energy of a live recording. This is Machine Head Davidian. It's Scary Terry's Saturday Nightmare. 1037 The Crow.

1037 The Crow. It is Scary Terry's Saturday Nightmare with Bring Me the Horizon and Throne. I'm Scary Terry, and I am not the king of metal, nor am I the king of the internet. I'm more of a court jester at best. But if you'd like to make this show look more popular on the internet, if you like what you're hearing, please consider giving Scary Terry's Saturday Nightmare a like on the Facebooks. Yes, I know, Facebook be Facebooking, but part of making Facebook suck less is, you know, unfollowing things you don't like and following things you do like. I never post about politics. I hate them too. And I mainly post about music and just dumb stuff going on with the show. Clean up your feed, add us to it. And you can, we're the only Scary Terry Saturday Nightmare on Facebook. It's easy enough to find. Easy way to get a hold of the show too. All right, coming up, we fire up some more Slayer. But first, it's System of a Down, Hypnotize on The Crow.

1037 The Crow. It is Scary Terry's Saturday Nightmare with Judas Priest and Panic Attack. What's up? I'm Scary Terry. Now, this song is kind of a reworking of an old-timey blues song, but let's face it, we're not an old-timey blues show. We're a badass metal show. And when it comes to badass metal that's got a little bit of bluesiness to it, well, you got to go with Clutch, man. It's Electric Worry, Scary Terry's Saturday Nightmare, 1037 The Crow. Baby.

0: Chief Meteorologist Slayer and Raining Blood. It's on Scary Terry's Saturday Nightmare on 103.7 The Crow, thus wrapping up our International Day of Slayer edition. Big thank you to our guest tonight, Dave Lombardo, former drummer for Slayer, and Philip H. Anselmo for sharing his love of Slayer with us. Shout out to Tom, Denzel, and Moose for their behind-the-scenes work getting this show on the air. 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
13: Partly cloudy to start the second half of the weekend, an increase in cloudiness with a few thunderstorms later in the day. We'll have a high of 88 in the southeast wind at 15 to 25 miles per hour. Partly cloudy with a few thunderstorms on Monday, a high of 90 with a southeast wind at 10 to 15 miles per hour. Then some midweek thunderstorms Tuesday and Wednesday, both days featuring highs in the low to mid 90s. From the Storm Center at Kelloland TV, I'm meteorologist Adam Rook.
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1: Can't drown them away, can't sleep, can't think, can't find an escape from these dark, dark thoughts in my mind. 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
3: Kelloland Live Doppler Storm Center.
4: Partly cloudy to start the day on Sunday, then increase in cloudiness with a chance for some late-day thunderstorms. We'll have a high of 88 and a southeast wind at 15 to 25 miles per hour. Partly cloudy with a few thunderstorms on Monday, 90 your high, southeast wind at 10 to 15 miles per hour. Then the chance for thunderstorms Tuesday and Wednesday, both days featuring highs in the low to mid-90s. From the Storm Center at Kelvin Williams TV, I'm meteorologist Adam Rowe.
3: Hopefully you were paying attention to those. 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

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We don't have any of those.

Sioux Falls, Brandon, Yankton, and the whole Sioux Empire. 103.7 The Crow. 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

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Greg from Sioux Falls said on Yelp, would rock there again. 3.5 stars. Thanks.

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7: Partly cloudy to start the second half of the weekend, then increasing cloudiness with a few thunderstorms later in the day. We'll have a high of 88 and a southeast wind at 15 to 25 miles per hour. Partly cloudy with a few thunderstorms on Monday, a high of 90 with a southeast wind at 10 to 15 miles per hour. Then some midweek thunderstorms Tuesday and Wednesday, both days featuring highs in the low to mid 90s. From the Storm Center at Kelvo Wind TV, I'm meteorologist Adam Rook.
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3: Partly cloudy to start the second half of the weekend, then increase in cloudiness with a few thunderstorms later in the day. We'll have a high of 88 and a southeast wind at 15 to 25 miles per hour. Partly cloudy with a few thunderstorms on Monday, a high of 90 with a southeast wind at 10 to 15 miles per hour. And some midweek thunderstorms Tuesday and Wednesday, both days featuring highs in the low to mid 90s. From the Storm Center at Kelbo Wind TV, I'm meteorologist Adam Rudd.
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Everything that rocks.

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Tom from Buffalo Ridge wrote on Facebook, "For some reason, I can't quit listening to The Crow." And Tom, we can't quit you either, big guy.

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2: From the Kelloland Live Doppler Storm Center.
3: Partly cloudy to start the day on Sunday, then increasing cloudiness with a chance for some late-day thunderstorms. We'll have a high of 88 and a southeast wind at 15 to 25 miles per hour. Partly cloudy with a few thunderstorms on Monday, 90 your high, southeast winds at 10 to 15 miles per hour. Then the chance for thunderstorms Tuesday and Wednesday, both days featuring highs in the low to mid-90s. From the Storm Center at Kelvin Wayne TV, I'm meteorologist Adam Rowe.
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6: Partly cloudy to start the second half of the weekend, and increasing cloudiness with a few thunderstorms later in the day. We'll have a high of 88 and a southeast wind at 15 to 25 miles per hour. Partly cloudy with a few thunderstorms on Monday, a high of 90 with a southeast wind at 10 to 15 miles per hour. Then significant thunderstorms Tuesday and Wednesday, both days featuring highs in the low to mid 90s. From the Storm Center at Kelbo Wing TV, I'm meteorologist Adam Rook.
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1: This is Forum. I'm John Michaels, Public Affairs Radio Director since 1977. And I saw his work on Facebook, and I had to call him Mike Zitterich, who's basically a historian, I guess you might say, in many ways. He grew up in the Zitterich Automotive family in West Sioux. He had a passion for trolleys, the Sioux Falls story, telling the Sioux Falls story, interested in local politics, too, and you help people understand how government works. Mike, you wrote a whole bit about the Alcorta Ballroom, but I want to get back to, first of all, you kind of have a website that kind of puts Sioux Falls history into some very layman's terms.
2: Yeah, I started right around COVID time. I started a Facebook page just to bring some people together and start sharing stories with people, because we're in a time in our lives where we're kind of trapped in our houses and didn't have nowhere to go. So I just kind of started sharing the story of Sioux Falls, and it kind of took off from there. And the website was the next thing to go. And I've got a lot of great reviews on telling people how Sioux Falls started and where we are and how it got to where it was today. So.
1: Well, if you were to put it kind of in a nutshell, can you kind of just, give how the website describes Sioux Falls from the beginning? How would you kind of put it in a short paragraph?
2: I like to say, Sioux Falls, we are a community of people, and a chronicle tells a story of who we are, and where we came from.
1: We say it's in four parts.
2: You can take the Sioux Falls history and break it down in four sections every 30 years.
1: Well, give us kind of, like I say, in a short version, those four parts.
2: Well, organically, you got the 1890 to about 1920, when everything was being laying down. You got the foundation. You got the original town sites, and they're laying down the first buildings, plotting out the land. Then you start seeing about right around 1920 to about 1950, you see our first major economic development plan, which is right around the river. See the redevelopment of Sea Island, the redevelopment of the 9th and 2nd Avenue, where it comes together on top of the second island. And then in 1950 to 1970, you start seeing the urban redevelopment of tearing down the old buildings and got the more modern buildings. And now you got the last 30 years where you got the more modern era where you're seeing the massive economic development of going into safe places.
1: What happened to Sandy Island?
2: I think it just a group of wealthy landowners wanted to profit from the land, and they wanted to. I think it became part of the Queen Bee Mill and all that development. And in order to shut down, steer the river into the mill pond, they cut off the flow of the island, and it basically became a big part of the West Bank.
1: Well, you say developers, and today developers are building apartment complexes all around Sioux Falls.

0: zoned the territory, and I like to say, and that, so they kind of run City Hall, and you see a lot. That's why you see a lot of them getting elected into those offices.
1: Well, in the first quarter of your story, probably I would call that the Pettigrew era.
0: Yep.
1: A lot of stories about Senator Pettigrew.
0: Yep.
1: The Pettigrew Museum, of course, his house. You know, you got the petrified wood examples on McKinnon Park. Were some of those stories true where he, I believe he and another guy were taking the train back into Sioux Falls to make a claim, and he bribed the engineer, he crawled over the coal car and bribed the engineer not to stop at the terminal so that he could hop off and make the claim before the other guy?
0: Yeah.
1: That's one story.
0: And, you know, a lot of people don't realize Pettigrew, he was friends with how do you say his name? W.W. Brookings.
1: Mm-hmm.
0: And they came over. They all kind of got together with another guy named George Sini, and they kind of said, quick, make the claim on the land, the trolley. And their whole idea was to profit from the river itself. And that's kind of how.
1: Well, he built a four-story meatpacking plant. It only lasted 2 weeks because he was dumping all the guts into the river downtown.
0: Yep, that's one story I've never heard, so I have to take your word for that one.
1: And also the Green Bee Mill, he dammed up the river so that when the investors from the East Coast came out, they could blow up the dam and that have enough water to turn the water wheel at the Green Bee Mill.
0: I've heard of that story before.
1: Well, like I say, Sioux Falls has a long history of developers, you might say, but the story that, we'll get back to some of that, but you say you grew up in Zitterich automobile family in West Sioux. Tell us, that's got a history too.
0: Yeah, my dad became the first Datsun mechanic in Sioux Falls, working for Ryan Automotive. Which is today, if you know Ryan Automotive, it's Billings Automotive. And then he worked there for probably the first 10 years of my life. And then around 1980, he said he had enough. He's going to work for his own shop. So he started his own shop in around 1980. And then so I kind of grew up, I like to say I grew up in diapers, from diapers to old age, working around the shop. And kind of grew up in West Sioux with the West Hardware Store and the Brockhouse Animals. So we saw people remember the West Sioux, remember Jack and Joe Grocery. So we kind of grew up in that area. So I guess my whole life I spent around cars and racing.
1: I remember West Sioux Roller Rink.
0: Yep. I've been there one time in my whole life.
1: And, you know, like I say, West Sioux, there was an East Sioux too. That was a big quarry out east of Sioux. There used to be trolleys to those areas. If Summit Avenue, in fact, if you live on Summit Avenue between here and Augustana, that street is actually underneath the is cobblestone because they had to have, you know, something that would carry the weight of the trolley tracks that used to go out there. Too bad, the Sioux Falls power plant, which is now a restaurant down by the falls, that was built to power the electric trolleys. We were way ahead on that kind of thing. It's too bad we don't still have those trolleys.
0: Yeah, that's kind of sad that we got rid of my. I don't remember the trolleys as much, but I remember the train, the hotel train, on 12th Street.
1: Yeah,
0: kind of wish we still had some of that stuff.
1: It's too bad they got rid of all those railroad tracks. It'd be nice to have a trolley from Baltic or Beersford or Hartford or Brandon, even that kind of thing. Because in the winter, you wouldn't have to worry about driving on icy roads or anything. But they gave away all the land, you know, the tracks and bridges and all that kind of thing. Too bad. Well, let's get back to the story that I saw in Facebook that caught my eye, Mike. That you had quite a you write very well, and you put a lot of history into it. The Arcota Ballroom, which is right next to here to our radio station and has been for some time here on 13th and Phillips Avenue, that's got a lot of history. And the Nail Riot history is really kind of a parallel of Sioux Falls history.
0: Yeah, I mean, I never really thought about it until I started doing research. I go, they actually have the connection to our actual, right when Sioux Falls became his town, started becoming a town again. So, you know, it's fascinating how when we had the residential two town sites in the 1850s, and then they became abandoned.

0: And then the remnants of those town sites came, those people came back, and you know, so you got Brookings and you got Pettigrew, and they all started coming back to wanting to resettle the land. And right off the bat, it's kind of an interesting story how they up and left to go to Cedar Rapids and to get initiated into the shrine, and they come back, and so I think that has a certain story to how Sioux Falls develops. If you connect the dots, you start to see a group of people downtown are actually commingling with the shrine, and then of course they work political culture. They hang out with the cathedral at the what's the hotel? The Cataract.
1: Mm-hmm.
0: And there's, of course, City Hall right next door. So it's kind of interesting how everything kind of commingles right here downtown.
1: Yeah, I actually joined the DeMolay when I was in high school because I could play pool tables in there for free. But yeah. Are you a Shriner then?
0: No. I just picked up a story and I just connected mm-hmm. the dots.
1: Well,
0: I got friends that have been Shriners, though.
1: So, you know, the Pettigrew and the Brookings and all those people that founded Sioux Falls became Shriners, and that has a parallel history. Tell us about the Arcota Ballroom, though, because that goes back quite a ways.
0: Yeah. I guess I never know. I didn't realize it as the
1: El Riot Shrine, as we call it.
0: The El Riot Shrine, yeah. I mean, once they started incorporating themselves in the shrine, you start to see a lot of the old, you start to see who all was a member of the shrine. Paul Batchelor, he became a member. You got a lot of the mayors that became a mayor. Everybody remembers Burnside, George Burnside. Spent 26 years as a mayor, so you got a lot of connection there with through politics and the business community, and then how they shaped Sioux Falls from the very beginning.
1: So why are you interested in all this history?
0: Someone has to tell a story. some of us are old enough to, we grew up in here, we grew up in Sioux Falls. We're too busy having fun. Now all of a sudden we get older in life. We want to understand where we were, and yet we miss the things that we do. I've always been enjoying this. I've always enjoyed seeing the island. Mm-hmm. I remember growing up, I always wanted to see where it was,
1: yeah.
0: where it was. And then from there it just took off. Then I got involved in politics, learning how the government works, and it just how do we make this? How does Sioux Falls work? And you more the more you learn, the better you understand why we do business the way we do.
1: Talk to Mike Zitterich. Going back to the Arcota Ballroom, though, what year did you graduate from high school? I graduated in 65. I'm so old I don't have tattoos, you know.
0: 93. Mm-hmm. I went 1 year at Washington.
1: I remember 2 years
0: at Lincoln.
1: I remember, you know, I worked with Lord Douglas and Harley Worthit back in the early ELO days of it. We used to have teen dances at the Arcota Ballroom. All the high schools had their proms and that at the Arcota Ballroom. A lot of weddings at the Arcota Ballroom. Big bands basically used to take the train from Minneapolis to Denver. But they, just like, you know, truck drivers, the engineers can only go so far before they have to stop and sleep. And Sioux Falls was kind of halfway. And so a lot of times we'd get people like Frank Sinatra and Glenn Miller we have a KELO stationery that's signed by a lot of those old people Sioux Falls would, on a Tuesday night, because they were going from, you know, like say Minneapolis to Denver, whichever, we would have them at the Arcota Ballroom. Here in Sioux Falls, I mean, we had all the you know, top singers and stuff from the 40s and in the 50s, you know, we had a lot of, like I say, people grew up with dancing at the Arcota Ballroom. But the El Riot Shrine has really fixed that up and made it a building now that they put a lot of money into that.
0: Yeah, and you know, I mean, it's kind of nice to see the better. It makes you wonder, what's the next chapter going to be like, you know? And then you start learning who's all a member of it. And then, like, we've always been involved. My family's always been involved in racing. And when I start digging into it, I find out a lot of our racers are in there, like Maury Richard. And then you got the Leash family, Jerry Leash, Bill and Jerry Leash. They were all racers, you know? And then it's a small, tight-knit community, and you never stop and think how we all kind of one big family.
1: Well, we're a lot of things. You know, Houston Speedway goes back to, you know, the mid-50s, early 50s, Sioux Speedway, that. We're a racing town.
0: Yep.
1: Yeah. But how, you know, you're a government kind of observer. How has things changed from the 1950s to today?
0: Well, I think a lot of the changes came. I think you start seeing a lot of the big changes coming around the 60s and 70s. I think when the township Sioux Falls kind of grew out, you start expanding out into the other townships. I mean, we became, that's when we started really become a big city in a way. You start seeing a lot more massive progressive growth. And then I think a lot of the change came with the charter. And then, so you get a lot more, you get a government that gets a little separated from the people. And then, so you got this little division between what the people actually want and the government. So I think today, kind of living through that change, I remember when the old government and the charter people got together, they were kind of afraid. They go, we don't want to change, but we're like, my dad used to always say back in growing up, Sioux Falls is kind of like a small farm town. We think like a small farm town that we have big dreams of being a big city one day.
1: Well, we're getting to be a big city, but do we want to be like Chicago, or
0: I think that probably depends on who we talk to, but yeah.
1: We don't want to be the government like Chicago, that's for sure. Mike Zitterich, tell us a little bit more about growing up in West Sioux, because West Sioux, I remember South Sioux taking Boy Scout Morse code training in the basement of the South Sioux City Hall. Of course, there was South Sioux School, and back then, you know, like I say, I'm so old, I don't have tattoos, but 41st Street was a gravel road.
0: Yeah. I've seen pictures of that.
1: Yeah. And Lewis Drugs built the South Gate right close to there. And, you know, I was just a kid, but when they opened up Lewis Drugs to be a promotion, they had a helicopter drop ping pong balls over the city. And they had numbers on it. If you found a ping pong ball anywhere, you could take it in and get a prize. Well, I lived next to All Saints, so that was a big area. I could go around and pick up a couple ping pong balls. But that's what I'm saying. Sioux Falls has had a lot of stories to tell. But West Sioux, you know, today, you know, remember the zoo.
0: Yep.
1: Animals and what we went through on that. That's kind of been distributed now around the country. My mom used to walk to West Sioux from, we live downtown area here, to roller skate, and Sherman Park had a skating rink there and yep. A swimming pool.
0: I remember the Army tanks, tanks and planes were there.
1: Used to have a slide, yep. Wooden slide. I don't know how they didn't get splinters. But the river was the swimming pool. Yep. They had it dammed up.
0: I remember all the little blocks they used to have. We used to play on kids. We'd jump on those little blocks.
1: Mm-hmm.
0: I always call them little block toys. Walk across.
1: So tell us, like I say, what was your high school days like in Sioux Falls?
0: Well, my childhood, high school days, I was kind of like a loner. I was kind of like, kind of all by myself, kind of. I went to high school.
1: How would you describe Sioux Falls?
0: Growing up, I spent my whole first half of my life going racing all the time. So I didn't really go do much. I mean, my dad was on the road racing. When he was home, we would go down to Falls Park, or we would go to Houston's on the weekends,
1: mm-hmm.
0: in the old Buick, things like that, or hanging out with the rest shop, cleaning race cars.
1: Yeah, racing in Sioux Falls actually started at the fairgrounds.
0: Yep. You're missing. There was a track 26th and, by where the football fields are on 26th and 14th and 26th. For a short time.
1: Yeah, there was a motorcycle track out by where Hy-Vee is now.
0: Yep.
1: My uncle owned the Indian motorcycle dealership back in those days. And they actually had a Sioux Falls motorcycle club. They would go out to Sturgis. This was back in the 30s. I mean, then it was a real, you know, Sturgis was just really a motorcycle collection, not like it is today. But they would... ride three abreast and then two guys on their shoulders and another guy on his shoulders. One motorcycle had a ladder that they would climb up on, you know, that kind of stunts that they would do. He took my mother down the middle of the highway, right down the yellow line. She got so scared after that that she never got a driver's license.
0: Yeah, my stories are, all my friends were at the racetrack. Mm-hmm. Our parents grew up, Roy Henderson, some of the guys that are racing, the kids that race today. We grew up, our dads would go to the racetrack. We always sat right up in the corner of Hereford at Houston, old Houston track. Mm-hmm. And that's where all my friends grew up. So, but yeah.
1: Yeah, I grew up, my dad took me to Sioux Speedway every Sunday at Houston's. You know, my mom would always complain because we, you know, they started on Mother's Day. Of course, everybody had to go to Houston's. Sioux Speedway was a lot of fun, but the drivers weren't getting very much money, so they started their own association and went to Houston's.
0: They did find out they were making good money at the time, though. I think Fred Buckmiller, if you ever talk to Tom Savage, he would tell you a story. Old Buckmiller would just say, looking back, we were wrong. We were actually being paid good money. We just didn't think of so. That's the racers, though. They always think they want more money.
1: Well, they got good crowds. Yep. The fairgrounds, though, you know, back in, I think even before that, they brought in kind of the pre-NASCAR, I think it was IMCA or something like that, the Hudson Hornets and that kind of thing. And the fairgrounds was actually a horse racing track. Yep. Yeah, they had a white fence, picket fence, or not a picket fence, but a white fence around the infield area. Well, that lasted about two laps when those cars came. But too bad they don't still have races at the fairgrounds.
0: I think my dad got his first win there, 85. Mm-hmm. One more lap, he probably wouldn't have won, but yeah. So.
1: Well, Buckmiller, I'm going back to Houston, a lot of people don't remember, he had that gas station down on the corner by the river on your way out to Brandon.
0: Houston's Corner.
1: Yeah, Houston's Corner. A guy tried to rob him once, and he pulled out a .45 and shot the guy and killed him. And the early Houston's was just nothing but sitting on the hill with a blanket. And Houston's would do stunts like strap himself on the hood of a car and go through flaming barrier of wood and that kind of stuff. I remember they gave out so much free watermelon that I'm surprised that isn't still growing out there. But just to say how far that's come to, they're tremendous. I mean, they're giving away $250,000 prize money now and that type of thing. But like I say, Zidrich Automotive, what kind of cars did your dad sell?
0: Started out as a repair shop. Mm-hmm. And then he was known as Mr. Dotson. So growing up, it would be, growing up as kids, it was fun. It would be nothing to see in our front driveway, because they always drive the customer's cars home and test drive them. You'd have Datsun little 280Zs in our front yard. So we had 210s, little Datsun 210s, so you got to see those all the time. But we always specialized in foreign auto.
1: But some of those would be worth a lot of money now.
0: Yeah.
1: You know,
0: we got one.
1: Those Zs, yeah. They got quite a history. But what kind of cars did your dad race?
0: Sprint cars. Started out with sprint car. He started racing, helping, I don't know if you remember Glenn Anderson. He used to have a car lot.
1: Anderson Corner, yeah.
0: Glenn Anderson.
1: Yeah.
0: And he pitted for him. He used to grew up helping him on the race team, Sadie Bullis and Chuck Fee. Those guys used to drive for Glenn. And then my mom would never let my dad race, so he was stuck kind of drag racing or watching the stands. So he enjoyed watching then. And my parents got divorced, and it's kind of like an Earnhardt story. I always say my family mirrors Earnhardt's family to a T. Mm-hmm. And then he started racing sprint cars from 1980 to about 2005. And then,
1: When Buckmiller started a drag strip on the fairgrounds, I actually was the announcer in the tower back then. And the tower was right behind the track. And they brought in two jet cars. And when those things blasted off, I was the only one still in the tower. And I swear that building moved about at least 6 inches when those things took off. The problem they had with the drag strip at the fairgrounds was there wasn't that much room to shut down afterwards without going into the quarry.
0: That's what I always thought.
1: Yeah.
0: I was looking at now, the quarry's a lot different now because they don't have the side one. But how long was it? Was it a quarter mile?
1: Well, yeah, the track was, but the shutdown wasn't long enough.
0: No.
1: They had to hit the brakes pretty hard to stop them going into the quarry. But there was a lot of race cars at the Fairgrounds Circle track that ended up in that other quarry.
0: Yeah.
1: They'd go off the corner and disappear.
0: I mean, turn 3 and 4, if you ever watch, if you drive out there now, turn 3 and 4 is actually still there.
1: Mm-hmm.
0: So you can actually, and you can actually see how close it was to the quarry.
1: Yeah, the corner number 4 is what went into, that quarry is full of water is what I'm saying. That's still there. But Sioux Falls has changed quite a bit in that sense. But tell us about, you know, if they go to your Facebook page about the El Riot and the Shriners, tell us what that story is all about.
0: My story has changed over time. And the more I find out, the more I learn and study it, too, I just add to them, you know. Really, the story is all about just how Sioux Falls was founded and then connecting it with how the Shriners became part of the community and how they eventually became morphed into the Chamber of Commerce for Sioux Falls. It's actually a good story how it all connects and leads into one. You know, it's almost as if they had this vision to how to run the city. Because I've always said the city of Sioux Falls is actually a business town.
1: Mm-hmm.
0: And it runs like a business. That's why it's how we run it today. So.
1: Well, you should write a history of racing in town because so much of the business, people don't realize the economic impact that racing has had in Sioux Falls because of all the welding shops. Remember Pete's Welding? All of the, automotive, there's shops that make frames for sprint cars here in Sioux Falls. There's one guy that sells the special gas, you know, just for racing in Sioux Falls.
0: Is he still around?
1: Yeah. And
0: he used some of that gas. Got caught cheating a few times.
1: Well, okay. There's a guy that owned a radiator shop right across from the Labor Temple over by where, just past the viaduct. He actually, back then, magnetos were illegal.
0: Mm-hmm.
1: Well, his car rolled over a couple times, and the battery fell out, and the guy went to pick up the battery, and the battery hardly weighed anything.
0: Mm.
1: Come to find out, he had bored out a distributor and actually made a magneto inside of it. So the battery was empty.
0: We're always, racers, we're always looking for something, the next cutting edge to get 1 inch, 1 mile faster.
1: Well, Earnhardt was famous for that, too. Yep. You know, the body was a little bit lower or, you know, that kind of, you know, they found it loophole in a lot of things. But Buck Miller, history on him would be quite good, too.
0: Yep.
1: He made everybody dress up in white coveralls and line up for the Star Spangled Banner before every race. And when he said something, boy, they answered. He used to be kind of a Marine sergeant, I think, or something before that. And he had a little terrier dog that followed him everywhere. He was quite a guy. And, you know, there was big guys like Bud Berger, you know, and, of course, Dave Dedrick was the announcer for quite a few times.
0: Captain 11,
1: yeah. He had me go out and fill in for him once. He gave me a check for $50, says go out, you know. Yeah.
0: Yes, sir.
1: He was tired of wasting every Sunday out there for his life. But what is your website for your history of Sioux Falls? And
0: what?
1: Just, what Facebook page or how do they find that?
0: You can go to Sioux Falls Community Chronicle.com.
1: Sioux Falls Community Chronicle.
0: Yeah, yep. And you can also, I also have the Facebook's connected to it too. So just Sioux Falls Community Chronicle. Just remember Sioux Falls is a community of people and a chronicle tells a story.
1: Well, you got the story of Sioux Falls. You have the story of the El Riot. What other things are you kind of?
0: I kind of tell a story. I mean, kind of a little bit around the area. I got the history of Houston Speedway.
1: Mm-hmm.
0: In the collection of how Houston Speedway at one time was going to be a lake, a man-made lake.
1: Mm-hmm.
0: And then that the depression kind of chased out people away, and then that's how Till Houston got the land.
1: Well, it was a lake a few times when it flooded by the river there.
0: Yep.
1: But they've changed that quite a bit with tiling and that. But
0: yep, and then you got the story of Sioux Speedway. So, you know, people don't realize Sioux Falls is before football, before Skyforce. This was probably the biggest sport in this town was probably racing.
1: Well, they used to get 3,000, 4,000, 5,000 people every Sunday.
0: Yep.
1: Out there, I remember, you know, after the race, there would be nothing but red taillights all the way back to Sioux Falls. You know, I mean, it took a while to get back into town.
0: Yeah.
1: But like I say, there's so much of the history. The old Stardust ballroom that was under halfway out there. You used to, you know, back in those days, you know, there was 3-2 beer.
0: You got the Elmwood Hall, like I was telling you earlier. We got the Elmwood Hall, which Holiday Inn covers up that one. So
1: what's your website again?
0: Sioux Falls Community Chronicle.com.
1: A lot of interesting things. Mike Zitterich, want to thank you very much for being with us on Point. You can also hear this program and others on the John Michaels podcast. 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
3: They ask people, what's the absolute worst taco topping? The most divisive? Cilantro. Black olives next on the list.
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3: 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Who ever put broccoli in a taco? 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
6: Partly cloudy skies will carry us into the night. A little bit of a breeze out of the south at 10 to 15 miles per hour with a low of 66. Increasing cloudiness on Sunday. Some late day thunderstorms are not out of the question with a high of 88. Breezy southeast wind around 20 miles per hour. We may see a few more thunderstorms on Monday. Otherwise, we're partly cloudy and hot with a high right around 90. From the Storm Center at Kelloland TV, I'm meteorologist Adam Rudd.
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It's Moose. 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

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Critics, you know, they're everywhere. No matter what you're doing, there's always going to be a critic. You're too this, you're too that, you're not enough this, whatever. I'm here to say today, if you're chasing that goal, building that business, raising a family, whatever it is, hitting the gym, learning something new, or just trying to survive a day without throwing the laptop into the lake, who cares about what the critics think?

0: 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Happens all the time, doesn't it? 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
1: The Kelloland Live Doppler Storm Center.
12: Partly cloudy to start the day on Sunday, then increasing cloudiness with a chance for some late-day thunderstorms. We'll have a high of 88 and a southeast wind at 15 to 25 miles per hour. Partly cloudy with a few thunderstorms on Monday, 90 or high, southeast wind at 10 to 15 miles per hour. Then the chance for thunderstorms Tuesday and Wednesday, both days featuring highs in the low to mid-90s. From the Storm Center at Kelloland TV, I'm meteorologist Adam Rowe.
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0: 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It's Moose. You tuned into the program that is not a self-help seminar. I'm not in linen pants telling you to manifest your destiny. That's not me. Sorry. If that's your thing, more power to you. But that's not what this is. This is music cranked loud enough to rattle your bones. We want to reset your mind with truth. You know, if life's got you sideways, maybe it'll give you a little motivation. A lot of this is for myself because I need it too. I'm a real person. I need a little faith, a little fire, and I don't need any guru nonsense. Just raw truth and some great tunes to get you moving again. Get me moving again. And we're going to do more of it next.
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6: but... nose piercing is in.

0: these days, you know.
1: It's just that I was expecting a lady with a wand.
0: They help little lost girls. I pedal whiskey. See the difference? By the way, what's with the phony accent?
1: What?
0: You're not even British.
1: Well, I thought it would add kind of an air.
0: Let me put it to you straight. You don't need to go very far for your favorite spirits. Booze Boys has two locations right in the heart of Sioux Falls, on East 12th and on West 12th, with drive-up windows, and they'll never charge you a credit card fee.
1: So it is sort of a dream come true.
0: Yep. Now I gotta get going.
1: Already?
0: Yeah, it's time for my break. It's a union thing.
1: Oh.
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One thing I've learned is to stay awake, because the world that we live in, unfortunately, it loves people who are half asleep. 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

0: 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Thanks for tuning in. It's Moose talking about generational knowledge. Some generational knowledge is more or less backyard mythology. Think about it. You know, we were told, and I've told this to my kids too, like, don't crack your knuckles, you'll get arthritis. That's what my parents told me. Or wait 30 minutes before you can go back to swim after you eat. Those kind of things. There's other generational knowledge that's passed down that probably for some of us as we grow doesn't make any sense either. But get this. It's okay to question it. That's how we
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3: The warmth is going to keep hanging around for today as highs get to near 86 degrees with southeast winds at 15 to 25 miles per hour. The skies will be partly cloudy with a slight chance for showers and thunderstorms during the afternoon and evening. By tonight, though, we are going to be quiet with a low of 65. From the Kelloland Live Doppler HD Storm Center, I'm meteorologist Jalen Borson.
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0: 1037 The Crow, it's Hard Reset. What's the gym like that you go to? Is it a polished, really nice gym, or is it a, what I would call, a spit-on-the-wall gym? The one I went to growing up, it was one of those. I called it that because you can spit on the wall. Nobody would notice. It was absolutely filthy. In my opinion, gyms aren't about perfection. They're not about shiny weights or anything. It's just really about getting up and getting through the doorway. So if you're headed that way, or if you're already at the gym, or you're pushing some weights this morning, don't go anywhere. I've got some more rock to help you do that coming up.
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5: but nose piercing is in these days, you know.
4: It's just that I was expecting a lady with a wand.
5: They help little lost girls. I peddle whiskey. See the difference? By the way, what's with the phony accent?
4: What?
5: You're not even British.
4: But I thought it would add kind of an air.
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4: So it is sort of a dream come true.
5: 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Now I gotta get going.
4: Already?
5: 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It's a union thing.
4: Oh.
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Hey, it's Moose, and I am a list person. I'll admit it. Yeah, it sucks, but I am one of those people that have to write things down on a list, and I feel good every time I check something off. Sometimes I'll even write something down just to check it off. But I get caught up in it, too, where sometimes I don't feel like I've accomplished anything until I've checked like 5 to 7 things off the list in one day. And I have to keep remembering each one I check off is a win. Got to take the wins when I can get them, you know what I'm saying?

0: 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It's your weekly mental pit stop. You know, if you're like me and you rolled in this morning tired, sometimes I'm fried or burnt out or, you know, I'm over the day and it hasn't even started yet. Well, hopefully we've helped you with some loud rock and some truth to punch back against the day and the week ahead. Without any of the guru stuff, I can't stand that. The fake positivity stuff that's on a poster. Just real talk and real loud rock. If you want more of it, hang around. We've got some left. 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
16: Temperatures are going to be well above average this afternoon as highs get to near 86 with southeast winds at 15 to 25 miles per hour and partly cloudy skies. There is a slight chance for showers and thunderstorms, but by tonight we will be quiet and we are going to cool off to a mild low of 65 degrees. From the Kelloland Live Doppler HD Storm Center, I'm meteorologist Jalen Borsen.
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1: 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It's for a rock star road trip to see the Foo Fighters. I've got all the details on how to win coming up.

0: 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Dave and Chuck, the Freak in the Morning, everything that rocks all day. That's Architects and Broken Mirror on 103.7 The Crow. Still Eve 6, Metallica, Falling in Reverse, not far away. Rockstar Road Trips. We've got one more. We've given away two, a total of three, but we've got to give away one more. Don from Sioux Falls, Tom from Canton, and join the first two. Floor seats to the Foo Fighters at the Fargo Dome there in September. They're also going to get food. They're going to get a hotel stay and a $100 get-and-go card. You want to be next? Just after 8 a.m., 12 noon, and 4 p.m., listen for those keywords. Use those keywords at 605-334-1037 to qualify.
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5: 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This sale

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The Crow was recently ranked totally worthy on the BBB website. That's good, right?

0: Dave and Chuck, the Freak of the Morning. Everything that rocks all day. It's 103.7 The Crow, the latest from Shinedown on the way. Sublime, Godsmack will get you going if you're not awake yet. The All-American Blood Drive happens on the 19th at Slim Chickens. 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
9: From the Kelloland Live Doppler Storm Center.
10: Above average temperatures are going to continue for today as highs get to near 86 with breezy southeast winds around 15 to 25 miles per hour. Our skies will be partly cloudy, but by the afternoon and evening, there's a slight chance for showers and thunderstorms. Tonight will be dry though with a low of 65. From the Kelloland Live Doppler HD Storm Center, I'm meteorologist Jalen Borison.
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0: Bad Omens, Inspector, on 103.7 The Crow, home of Dave and Chuck the Freak in the morning. Everything that rocks all day, you know, just after Dave and Chuck tomorrow. Listening for the Rev. He's got that 60-minute commercial-free rock block. He's also got free Taco John's, $50 worth. Yeah, and you can score just like Quincy of Brandon did. He's working over at Midco, but he got free Taco John's, $50 worth. That's a lot of meal steals. I'm just telling you that right now. From the Rev, so make sure to tune in for that on The Crow tomorrow. Before we get there, Green Day, Weezer, latest from Sleep Theory. It's called Words Are Worthless. Don't go anywhere.
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0: Dave and Chuck the Freak in the Morning, everything that rocks all day. Billy Idol, the latest from Ashes to New on the way. It's called Drag Me. We'll also do Stone Sour here in just a second. Wood Grain Brewery's got a $25 gift card up for grabs, and it's just by texting 605-334-1037, the word brew. 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
2: The warmth is going to keep hanging around for today as highs get to near 86 degrees with southeast winds at 15 to 25 miles per hour. The skies will be partly cloudy with a slight chance for showers and thunderstorms during the afternoon and evening. By tonight, though, we are going to be quiet with a low of 65. From the Kelloland Live Doppler HD Storm Center, I'm meteorologist Jalen Borson.
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1037 The Crow's Prize Patrol hits the streets again this Tuesday. 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

0: Dave and Chuck the Freak in the morning. Everything that rocks all day. 103.7 The Crow. Foo Fighters on the way. Plus, I'll give you more details about the Foo Fighters road trip. That's down the way as well. Let me do Van Halen. Also play the latest from Evanescence called Who Will You Follow? Don't forget Thursday, Biggs Bar. It's going to be Saving Abel and Strange Days. I Know Right is also going to be there. We want to congratulate all of our rock stars, Jared, Chris, Mark, Corey, Samantha. Can't wait to see all that.
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0: Dave and Chuck the Freak in the morning. Everything that rocks all day. 103.7 The Crow. Have you heard the new track from Breaking Benjamin? It's called Something Wicked. I'll play that for you along with Rat and Jane's Addiction here in a second. 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When you hear those keywords, use them at 605-334-1037. You'll qualify to win a Rockstar road trip, floor seats to the Fargo Dome. All you have to do is get yourself there. We've got $100 in gas thanks to our friends at Get & Go. We've got dinner. We've got a hotel stay for you. And you can enjoy the show just like Don of Sioux Falls and Tom of Canton are going to do because they've won the first two trips. We've got one more left. So keep listening to win.
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1: From the Kelloland Live Doppler Storm Center.
2: Above average temperatures are going to continue for today as highs get to near 86 with breezy southeast winds around 15 to 25 miles per hour. Our skies will be partly cloudy, but by the afternoon and evening, there's a slight chance for showers and thunderstorms. Tonight will be dry though with a low of 65. From the Kelloland Live Doppler HD Storm Center, I'm meteorologist Jalen Borson.
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3 days grace with their latest Don't Want to Go Home Tonight on 103.7 The Crow. Well, good Sunday to your rock fans. Hope you're having a great weekend so far. My name's Average Joe. I've got some Zeppelin after Tool from Undertow. It's Sober on 103.7 The Crow.

0: my favorite Led Zeppelin song from Houses of the Holy. That's The Ocean on 103.7 The Crow. Starting on Monday, Denzel's going to have some super awesome tickets to give away. He's got general admission plus weekend passes for Rock the Country. That's coming up Saturday and Sunday, June 27th and 28th at the fairgrounds. It's Kid Rock Saturday, Stained on Sunday. So make sure to tune in here starting Monday to win your way in with Denzel. He's got those tickets he's giving away all week long. Red Hot Chili Peppers are next. I've got the new tune from Atreyu called All For You coming up. Metallica, Aerosmith live, and some Three Doors Down all next on The Crow.
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6: 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I peddle

0: whiskey. 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By the way, what's with the phony accent?
1: What?
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0: Yep. Now I gotta get going.
2: Already?
0: Yeah, it's time for my break. It's a union thing.
2: Oh.
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The Crow's annual All-American Blood Drive is Friday, June 19th at Slim Chickens on South Louise Avenue. 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Aerosmith coming up. I've got Live. Also, Three Doors Down, all after Metallica. Nothing Else Matters. 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

0: When I'm gone, it's Three Doors Down on 103.7 The Crow. Well, David Arquette is going to be at the Washington Pavilion on October 15th for a 30th anniversary screening of Scream and a Q&A session to follow the movie. And you can win a 4-pack of tickets. 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I've got a bunch in a row here lined up. Linkin Park kicks it off. I've got The Offspring, Chris Cornell with an Average Joe approved cover tune, some Def Leppard, Trapped, and Five Finger Death Punch, their new tune, Eye of the Storm, all coming up on The Crow.
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7: It is going to be a warm afternoon with highs getting to around 86 degrees and southeast winds at 15 to 25 miles per hour. There is a slight chance for showers and thunderstorms, but otherwise skies will be partly cloudy and that will continue into the overnight hours. Lows will be mild as well, near 65. From the Kelloland Live Doppler HD Storm Center, I'm meteorologist Jalen Borison.
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Hey, Rock fans, good afternoon. Good Sunday to you. Hope you're having a fantastic weekend so far. My name is Average Joe. I've got the new tune from Five Finger Death Punch coming up after Tracks. 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

0: Eye of the Storm. That one's new from Five Finger Death Punch on 103.7 The Crow. Well, starting tomorrow, it's your final week to qualify for our final Foo Fighters road trip that we're giving away. You can qualify at 8, noon, and 4, Monday through Friday. 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Or go out and find Ace. He's out on the Crow Prize Patrol Tuesday and Thursday afternoon, and get yourself qualified with him. I've got some Green Day standing by next. Blue Oyster Cult, a recent tune from Shinedown called Searchlight. Also Evanescence, Monster Magnet, and some Danzig coming up on The Crow.
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0: whiskey. 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By the way, what's with the phony accent?
1: What?
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2: So it is sort of a dream come true.
0: Yep. Now I gotta get going.
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0: Yeah, it's time for my break. It's a union thing.
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Recent stuff from Shinedown on 103.7 The Crow. We'll polish those rockets because I got some Monster Magnet coming up. Also, Danzig on the way after Evanescence. Bring Me to Life. 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

0: Mother. It's Danzig on 103.7 The Crow. Got a bunch in a row here lined up, including the new tune from Ice Nine Kills. It's called Twisting the Knife. It is featured on the Scream 7 movie soundtrack. And speaking of the Scream movie franchise, David Arquette is going to be at the Washington Pavilion here in town October 15th for a special 30th anniversary screening of the original Scream and a Q&A session to follow the movie. And you can win a four-pack of tickets. Just text the word SCREAM to 605-334-1037 by midnight tonight for your chance to win. I've also got some music from Harvey Danger coming up. We'll do Breaking Benjamin, some AC/DC, Bon Jovi, and Pierce the Veil all next on The Crow.
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9: From the Kelloland Live Doppler Storm Center.
10: Temperatures are going to be well above average this afternoon as highs get to near 86 with southeast winds at 15 to 25 miles per hour and partly cloudy skies. There is a slight chance for showers and thunderstorms, but by tonight we will be quiet and we are going to cool off to a mild low of 65 degrees. From the Kelloland Live Doppler HD Storm Center, I'm meteorologist Jalen Borison.
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Climb inside the heads of Dave, Chuck, Lisa, and Andy. 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

the Thunderstruck album, The Razor's Edge. Just be thankful I didn't play Mistress for Christmas off that album. Don't worry, we'll wait for the holiday time for that turd. I got some Pierce the Veil coming up after Bon Jovi, giving love a bad name since I was seven on 103.7 The Crow.

0: 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I've got System of a Down on the way next. Metallica, also the Pretty Reckless, Stained, ZZ Top, and some Nirvana all next on The Crow.
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And you can see Stained at Rock the Country later on this month with Kid Rock, June 27th and 28th at the fairgrounds. 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

0: Heart-Shaped Box. It's Nirvana on 103.7 The Crow. Well, The Crow's annual All-American Blood Drive is coming up June 19th. 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It's our annual All-American Blood Drive, June 19th, Slim Chickens on South Louise Avenue. I've got some Linkin Park to kick off a bunch in a row next. Scorpions are in there. A new tune from Black Label Society called Name in Blood. Also Papa Roach, Collective Soul, and some Pink Floyd coming up on The Crow.
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3: It is going to be a warm afternoon with highs getting to around 86 degrees and southeast winds at 15 to 25 miles per hour. There is a slight chance for showers and thunderstorms, but otherwise skies will be partly cloudy and that will continue into the overnight hours. Lows will be mild as well, near 65. From the Kelloland Live Doppler HD Storm Center, I'm meteorologist Jalen Borson.
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Fans, good afternoon. Hope you're having a great Sunday. Hope you're having a great weekend so far. Average Joe hanging out with you here this afternoon. I have some Pink Floyd coming up after Collective Soul. 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

Learning to Fly, Pink Floyd on 103.7 The Crow. Well, tomorrow begins the final.

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Oh, yeah. Oh, okay. 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

0: 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Gonna keep it rolling with a big block of rock here next. Eva Under Fire. It's a new tune featuring the leading lady of In This Moment, Maria Brink. It's a tune called Villainous. I've got some Whitesnake, my favorite U2 song coming up. Sleep Theory, Korn, and some Tom Petty all next on 103.7 The Crow.
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10: Temperatures are going to be well above average this afternoon as Huskett's near 86 with southeast winds at 15 to 25 miles per hour and partly cloudy skies. There is a slight chance for showers and thunderstorms, but by tonight we will be quiet and we are going to cool off to a mild low of 65 degrees. From the Kelloland Live Doppler HD Storm Center, I'm meteorologist Jalen Borson.
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Angie's List ranked us. Tools that may need sharpening. That's a good thing, right?

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It's new music from Sleep Theory on 103.7 The Crow. Hope you're having a great Sunday, rock fans. Hope you're enjoying your weekend so far, too. Average Joe hanging out with you here this afternoon. Got some Tom Petty up after Korn from Follow the Leader. It's Got the Life on the Sioux Empire's rock station, 103.7 The Crow.

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It's called Kerosene on 103.7 The Crow. AC/DC's next. 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

0: 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Disturbed is up next. I've got some lit. We'll do Hailstorm, Van Halen, Five Finger Death Punch, Architects with a new tune, too. It's all coming up on The Crow.
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1: Kelloland Live Doppler Storm Center.
8: The heat is going to return for your Monday as highs get to around 91 degrees with south winds at 5 to 15 miles per hour. Our skies will be partly cloudy with a slight chance for showers and thunderstorms during the afternoon and evening. By Tuesday, we keep getting even hotter with highs jumping to around 95. From the Kelloland Live Doppler HD Storm Center, I'm meteorologist Jalen Borsett.
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Van Halen, It's Hot for Teacher, and David Lee Roth probably doing that one at the Pavilion on June 15th. Trish Stecker, Chuck Warren, Jim Myers, and Bo Freeman, they're going to be there because they won tickets to the show before they even went on sale. A new one from Architects after this Average Joe-approved cover tune. It's Five Finger Death Punch doing Kenny Wayne Shepherd's Blue on Black. 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
1: 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That's the All-American Blood Drive at Slim Chickens, South Louise Avenue, June 19th. It's a Friday. Everclear is coming up. I've got Twisted Sister, Bad Omens with a new track, POD, Candlebox, and some Def Leppard all coming up on The Crow.
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So David Arquette will be at the Washington Pavilion on October 15th for a 30th anniversary special screening of the original Scream movie and a Q&A session after the movie. 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

0: 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It's Def Leppard on 103.7 The Crow. Well, Ace arrives at 6 o'clock. He'll be here all night long, but before I go, I've got some Nirvana coming up, Evanescence with their latest Who Will You Follow, plus some Shinedown. I've got the Red Hot Chili Peppers and Ace. He's coming up next on 103.7 The Crow.
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2: Mostly cloudy skies are going to continue for this evening with scattered showers and thunderstorms. By tonight, we will be quiet though and cool off to a mild low of 65. More heat is on the way for tomorrow as highs stay well above average near 91 with light south winds around 5 to 15 miles per hour. From the Kelloland Live Doppler HD Storm Center, I'm meteorologist Jalen Borson.
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1037 The Crow. Ace is back and he told you so. Thank you to Above Average Joe for getting me in to do my show. Wow, that is a whole lot of rhyming right there. And welcome to your Sunday. I promised I'd talk to you again. And here we are hanging out, doing our time in the prime, preparing for another work week. We got everything that rocks on the way to keep your head above water until the morning time when you got to go back to work, because you know it's a whole thing. Motley that you can hear taking you to the doctor. The Funeral Portrait on the way, and Nickelback, Rage Against the Machine. That's something for me early. 3 Days Grace, Greta Van Fleet, Queen, Alice in Chains, Fuel, and a bunch more of everything that rocks. Brought to you by Matt and Jennifer, because they love it when I tell you what's coming up. It's The Crew on The Crow.

0: Here's another 103.7 The Crow Rockstar Ranch fact. Did you know it takes 345 cow squirts to make a gallon of milk? Yeah, you farmers utterly rock.
1: Can't drown them away, can't sleep, can't think, can't find an escape from these dark, dark thoughts in my mind. Can't drink, can't drug, can't drown them away, can't sleep, can't think, can't find an escape from these dark, dark thoughts in my mind.

Wizink, Mark Ward, Tacey Robinson, Corey Buchholz, and Samantha Vigna. We will see you at the show. I got Nickelback and A Rage Against the Machine on deck. You're listening to The Crow. I'm through with

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Greta Van Fleet, Baby Led Zepp, I like to call him, on the Sioux Empire's Rock Station, 103.7 The Crow. 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That is your code word for June for that $25 Wood Grain Brewery gift card. 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

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Aw, the sweetest people with biggest hearts. Yeah, that one's probably not about us. But thanks, Betty, for the Home Advisor review.

0: Fuel as promised on 103.7 The Crow, Sioux Empire's Rock Station. And it starts all over again tomorrow, 8 a.m., noon, and 4 o'clock. You can get your keywords to text into the Crow phones for your shot at qualifying for Rockstar Road Trip number 3. We are in the final week coming up tomorrow. So you got those chances, and you got two more chances to hang out with me during the Prize Patrol Tuesday and Thursday to get signed up to possibly qualify. I am your easiest way to get in, your best chance, your ace up the sleeve, so to speak. On the way, AC/DC and New Rock from Ashes to New. Then after 7 bells, we'll do Green Day. 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
10: From the Kelloland Live Doppler Storm Center.
11: Scattered showers and thunderstorms are going to keep lingering for this evening before moving off by the overnight hours. Our skies will then be partly cloudy with lows near 65 degrees and light southeast winds at 5 to 15 miles per hour. For tomorrow, the heat returns and we will warm to a well above average high of 91. From the Kelloland Live Doppler HD Storm Center, I'm meteorologist Jalen Borson.
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1037 The Crow. 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